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0: 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Men her var det altså Ray Charles med Let's Go Get Stoned. Vi skal høre Dickie Goodman med et... 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Men her er det så Dickie Goodman med Batman and His Grandmother.
1: While Gotham City sleeps, Batman's grandmother is being kidnapped by the arch criminal known as...
2: The Green Beret.
1: Commissioner Gordon dials the secret number of the Batcave.
3: 6-3-4-5-7-8-9.
4: Holy smoke, Batman, they got your grandmother.
1: Quick, Robin, to the Batmobile.
4: Great Scott, Batman! Something's heading right for us! Here it comes!
5: Here it comes! Here comes your 1930s.
4: Holy cow, Batman! I've wrecked the Batmobile!
6: Come here, baby. Scratch my back.
1: No time for that now, Robin.
4: Look, Batman! It's the Green Beret and Grandmother!
1: I'll save her, Robin.
4: Gee whiz, Batman. What happened?
7: Bang, bang, he shut me down.
1: Is this the end of Batman? Stay tuned to this record. So far, Batman's grandmother has been kidnapped. Batman has been shot. Robin has had his 19th nervous breakdown. But the best is yet to come.
4: Batman, speak to me.
8: Baby, I can't make it without you.
4: Jumping Jupiter, Batman, grandmother is kissing the Green Beret.
9: It's the sign of the times.
4: Batman, Batman, where are you going?
1: To the Batroom, Robin.
4: Well, how was it, Batman?
10: It was exciting.
4: Holy mackerel, Batman. The Green Beret has fallen through that trap door into his own alligator pit.
11: He's a real nowhere man.
1: Once again, Batman and Robin have foiled another arch criminal. Back at the Batcave.
4: Wowee, Batman. Look at this.